0: Renascença. Mafra, Ericeira, Torres Vedras. 90.2.
1: When your legs don't work like they used to before, and I can't sweep you off of your feet,

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1: Yeah, you do too. But I just wanted to know, do you know somebody named? You know his name.
0: Oh yeah, definitely. I know his name.
1: But I just want to let you know that he's mine.